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Nou een gemeente. Take Masra Jesus Christus na in your libi. Because at a shatu lobby one. Lobby one, ano tumsi langa moro. Da Masra Jesus Christus au kom baka. En au ko take the one, di ebribi and the one, di be du sa aitaki lobby one. And so, Bible buku taki wo opa gwe nanga en. En wo go. 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Minanga yu, we must make deel uit, we must take prati na apis woroko fu gado disi, dide kari, da opname, da kombaka fu masra Jesus Christus. Minanga yu no mag lasen, yu di e arkitide. We no mag lasi a opname, ma we must gwemei nanga Jesus Christus. For we can feed it, that libi for tego. So we can tell you, Masra love you, I love me, I love Serena Kondre, I love everyone's mana in a grand chapudisi, and I carry for continuing na in a name for Jesus Christus, the Messias, the one, the bende, the day, and this a come, na in the crafty name for Papa Jehovah Almighty, na in a name for Jesus Christus. We bar odi tide day, so we condoro nagba fu a programma disi, and te wan tralisi, we de baka, via de radio senders fu Radio Shalom, na eni oso camera, na da Bible boskopu, en brief an Suriname. We bar odi, and we bari, Shalom, Shalom, Shalom.

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You have dreamed and you've worked towards things that you wanted to accomplish for yourself. But somehow your biggest goals always seem to be just out of your reach. But the Lord told me to tell you that he knows who you are. Yes, he's seen your work, and he's also seen your tears. And he wants you to know today that you're not forgotten. He's here to reward you for all your faithfulness. For he said in his word that if you would delight yourself in him, he will give you the desires of your heart. In other words, not only will he give you what you need, but he promised to give you whatever you want. So don't get discouraged. 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

0: 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You perceive my thoughts from afar. You discern my going out and my lying down. You are familiar with all my ways. Before a word is on my tongue, you know it completely, O Lord. You hem me in behind and before. You have laid your hand upon me. 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Where can I go from your spirit? Where can I flee from your presence? If I go up to the heavens, you are there. 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If I rise on the wings of the dawn, if I settle on the far side of the sea, even there your hand will find me. Your right hand will hold me fast. If I say, surely the darkness will hide me, and the light become night around me, even the darkness will not be dark to you. The night will shine like the day, for darkness is as light to you. For you created my inmost being. You knit me together in my mother's womb. I praise you because I am fearfully and wonderfully made. Your works are wonderful. I know that full well.
1: Amen. Amen. I need you. I need you, Lord. I need you.

0: While giving birth to my son, I died.
1: From Kuwait through Baghdad, when a convoy ahead of us was attacked, soldiers were killed.
2: The doctor didn't know if I was going to live.
0: I lost nearly 90% of the blood in my body.
2: They had to amputate my leg to get the cancer. I am now 11 years old.
1: Me and my unit are here today.
0: God,
2: because God, my hero,
1: saved
2: my life.
3: Whoa. Deliverer, protector, provider.

to you. Come, bring all those years. You've been carrying them too long. There is.

0: your forgiveness.
1: Forgiveness.
2: No matter what you've done, no matter how long you've done.
1: Forgiveness is here.
0: And your salvation.
1: Salvation.
2: Oh.
1: Is here.
2: He'll completely save.
1: Salvation.
2: Yes.
1: Is here.
2: Yes.

You know, as I travel around the world, I get to meet some extraordinary people and do amazing things for the kingdom. And you also meet some folks who just can't seem to just get to the other side. It's always seems to be a battle and can't seem to find their way or win that victory. And life just gets hard and marriages get tough. And you get so discouraged that you just don't think there's any way out. But I beg to differ. Because my God always rescues every time. And I know it's hard, because it gets real hard sometimes. Because you just feel like you're in the desert and you're going, God, where are you? Where are you? I mean, I know you're there, but I don't see you. I don't feel you. I can't touch you. Where are you? And if you're one of those people tonight, I have a song for you. Because you know what? Help is on the way. So be encouraged. Even through the tough times in the desert, whether you realize it or not, God's using it for the good. So this song's for you. It just goes like this.

The word of God in the book of Joel, the 2nd chapter, the 28th verse, reads, "And it shall come to pass afterward that I will pour out of my spirit upon all flesh. And your sons and daughters shall prophesy. Your old men shall dream dreams, and your young men shall see visions. And also upon the servants and upon the handmaids in those days will I pour out my spirit." Get ready for the latter rain.

I am convinced more now than ever that we don't serve a God of the mundane, but a God of the supernatural. You see, when we worship him in faith, he will always meet us at the point of our need. Dry, fleshly worship is not enough. 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

0: 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She know.
1: 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Boom, bang. Radical one.

0: man, when I'm in Suriname, I listen to Radio Shalom. 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
1: Yeah, man, when I'm in Suriname, I listen to Radio Shalom. Boom, bang. 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
2: Yeah.

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Ik ben Andrew Kromo, de manager van Musica del Cielo, sending all my love and respect to everyone, everywhere, listening to Radio Shalom.

I'm holding faith in my hands. 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

0: Finishing in third place in season 8 of American Idol was more of an accomplishment than Danny Gokey could have imagined. After his wife died suddenly of complications during what should have been a routine heart surgery, Sophia was 27.
1: Actually, a month before auditioning for the show, my first wife passed away unexpectedly. And, you know, I made a promise to go on the show that year already. You know, I promised her. And not only that, you know, it was the last year I could try out for the show. They had the age cutoff limit. At that moment, I'm like, you know, I didn't want to try out. I'm thinking, man, I'm in a horrible place right now. I just lost. You know, when you go through a loss, it almost feels like an amputation happens. You lose a part of your soul. It's very, very difficult to explain.
0: You've been married 12 years.
1: Well, no, actually with her, I was married. We dated for a total of 12 years, but we were married for almost 5 years. And it's just one of those things, you're so close to someone. You know, the two become one. You don't really realize what that means until
0: it's torn.
1: You lose them. Yeah, it's torn, exactly. I remember there was a question, what if God is going to use this situation and make something good out of it? And so I put one foot in front of another, and I walked out. And I'm so glad I did that, because a lot of times, you know, we get into a terrible situation, and we tend to think, you know, somehow if I just, you know, bury myself, something's going to change. And nothing changes. You have to keep moving forward. Just like a book, you have to keep turning the page. You can get stuck on a chapter in a book, and you can question, why did this happen? This is devastating. This is horrible. But like God says, He writes your life like a book. Just like that book, you got to get to the next chapter, because you don't know what else is coming. And I'm so glad that I turned the page and I didn't get stuck. Because as I moved forward in faith, God met me.
0: Faith isn't the ability to believe long and far into the misty future. It's simply taking God at His word and taking the next step. Wise words from Johnny Erickson Tada, who is in a wheelchair, by the way. Danny Gokey believed God had a plan for his life. And so, even in his grief, he kept turning the page. His pain became a building block. Sophia's Heart Foundation is a nonprofit organization based in Nashville that helps homeless families in crisis get back on their feet. It was Danny's reason to live again. Believe there is a future and begin to live for others, he said in our interview. But the story doesn't end there. In 2012, Danny married Leosette. The following year, they welcomed a son, Daniel Emmanuel. And last American Thanksgiving, Victoria Isabella was born. At 100huntley.com, you can hear the whole love story and Danny's song, Hope in Front of Me. Out of loss, he wrote, I've been running through rain that I thought would never end, trying to make it on faith in a struggle against the wind. I've seen the dark and the broken places, but I know in my soul, no matter how bad it gets, I'll be all right. There's hope in front of me. There's a light. I still see it. There's a hand still holding me. This program is all about people finding hope. His name is Jesus. He says, those who hope in me will not be disappointed. Thank you for helping us to help others. We count on your prayers.
2: Jesus.

0: Hallo lieve luisteraars, ik ben Johan Amelo en ik woon op plantage Osembo in het district Park. En ook hier op Osembo is het ontvangst van Radio Shalom. Pico Bello, haha, wow.
1: Come on everybody, open your mouth and worship the Lord. He's worthy of the glory. He deserves the praise today. Come on everybody all over the room, open your mouth and worship. Lift your hands and bless him in this place.

welcome to Worship Wednesday. It is good to be with you again today, coming to you from Nashville, Tennessee, where we are experiencing some nice, mild weather for February, and we'll take it. Nevertheless, I am drinking a cup of hot coffee from, by the way, this is a cup from Gruhn Guitars, G-R-U-H-N Guitars. It's a really famous guitar store here in Nashville. They've worked on both of my guitars. And they have a collection of just Gibsons and Martins and just incredible instruments. If you're ever in Nashville, you should go to Gruhn Guitars. It's on 8th Avenue. Anyway, my nice Ethiopian coffee this morning. Again, welcome to Worship Wednesday. I'll read to get us started today. Psalm 8, verse 3 and 4. When I consider your heavens, the work of your fingers, the moon and the stars which you have ordained, what is man that you are mindful of him, and the son of man that you visit him? Who am I that you are mindful?